0: 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The sweet smell, the different environment, people are quite different than the rest of the world. They're so polite and so soft.
1: Di samping menerima penghargaan, tentunya Daniel Sahuleka juga menghibur para penonton dengan musiknya. 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

muda, memang bergizi dan sedap. Onyx Beach Grooves Radio Special. Check it out. Keep listening. Onyx Radio. Good jigs, good hits, good vibes. Welcome to our world.

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0: 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Good jigs. Good hits. Good vibes. Welcome to our world.

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1: 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Welcome to our world.

to be human. I'm going to introduce these very talented musicians and singers you see on the stage with me, if I may. First, starting with the singers, the young man on the far right is Mr. Billy Baker. This lovely young lady, her name is Mrs. Renelle Martin. The young man standing in the middle of the young ladies, his name is Mr. David Whitworth.

this next lovely young lady. Her name is Miss Chandra Armstead. Last and most definitely not least, this young man is my brother. His name.